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16: Well, if you want your mind blown, I am here to blow your mind. It was on this day in 2001, 25 years ago, that System of a Down released their second studio album, Toxicity. This is one of my favorite albums of all time, but it's kind of crazy to think that it is 25 years old right now. But you know what? I'm good with that, man. 25 years of this album, and it still sounds so damn good right now. Yeah, I'm good with that. You can dive into the history and legacy of this record at loudwire.com. But right now, man, throw those horns up in the air, because the next few songs, it's all about System and it's all about Toxicity. It's Loudwire Nights.

0: It's Loud Wire Nights. That is A Perfect Circle and Starless. My name is Chuck. The number here is 844-205-LOUD, 844-205-5683. I'm hanging out with you on this Friday night, man, as you get ready for Labor Day weekend. If there's anything I can do, hit me up. Coming up after this break, I've got the latest from Cage the Elephant.
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17: 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So coming up right around the corner, we're going to jump into tonight's loud list. And tonight, it's a simple one. We're celebrating the three headliners of Rocklahoma. Before we get there, though, right now, man, it's Cage the Elephant and their new one. This is Beaches in Tennessee. It's Loudwire Nights.

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0: It's Loud Our Nights. That is Motor Breath. And before that, Metal Militia, wrapping up tonight's old school edition of Mission Metallica, celebrating Kill 'Em All. Not because it's the anniversary or anything, just because it's Kill 'Em All. And it's always worthy of celebrating, man. My name is Chuck. I'm going to take a quick break. When I get back, I've got the latest from the Foo Fighters. It's Loudwire Nights.
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The Labor Day three-way continues now, right here on Flint's Rock Radio, Banana 101.5.

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12: 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Answer: men and women who played high school sports. 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Taking the initiative, being a good teammate, sacrificing personal glory for the greater good. These are qualities we expect of our leaders, and they're all being cultivated in the high schools right here in Michigan. Question: so where will we find tomorrow's leaders?

0: beard at 410 degrees, and where the champions' trophies watch from the wall. 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We don't smoke a pipe to escape our life. We smoke a pipe to return to it. 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
11: So who's mom or dad got in a fight on your behalf, whether you wanted them to or not? It starts with this story from Mount Morris Township, Michigan, which is just outside of the Flint area.
22: Police say a fight at a local elementary school was facilitated by a student's grandmother.
23: Oh, boy.
22: The Mount Morris Township Police Department say it happened yesterday.
11: Okay. At the they said facilitated by, correct?
24: Yeah, what is that?
23: Yeah, that sounds like she's overseeing it like Don King.
24: she's the booker.
11: Take a guess what her involvement is. Just in your head, get something in your mind. You don't even have to say it out loud. I trust you to tell me the truth if you think of it. But I guarantee none of you will.
22: Mount Morris Township Police Department say it happened yesterday at the McMonagall Elementary when the grandma was there for a meeting about her granddaughter's behavior. Investigators say the grandmother held a student down in the bathroom while her granddaughter punched the student.
11: Whoa.
22: The woman was arrested and is at the Genesee County Jail. Charges are pending arraignment. In a statement, a school official says in part an unfortunate incident transpired involving a grandparent of a student who managed to circumvent security protocols and gain unauthorized access to the school premises. Adding, our school administration is diligently implementing all necessary measures to prevent such breaches of security in the future.
23: Yeah. Almost impossible to figure out where that girl got her bad behavior from.
24: Yeah.
23: Right?
24: It's shocking that she was there for a meeting about the
11: kids'
24: behavior.
11: That's one of the most audacious things I've ever heard. Like, it's one thing to go get involved, but holding an elementary kid down so your granddaughter can punch her in the face?
23: Mm-hmm.
24: I mean,
11: like, that's
24: commitment.
11: I'm good for a good long prison sentence on that one.
23: Yeah, absolutely.
11: That is so absurd.
23: Yeah, that's a real creep there. Sad they didn't show the mugshot. I really wanted to pick that apart.
11: Yes. This one, my mom took my brother and me to a ton of concerts when we were kids. And when I was about 7 or 8, we were at a Scorpion show. Scorps!
23: Yeah.
11: And I was swinging around some toy and I kept hitting a drunk guy behind us. It ended with my mom's friend face-to-face with the guy defending me, who was being a little brat. Good times. Never punched him, but he sure wanted to, I think.
23: Oh, man. Your family was in the wrong.
24: Yeah. Definitely.
23: That drunk guy was in the right.
11: Yes. Yep.
25: I used to threaten people with my cousin coming. Like, if they were being mean to me or just annoying me, I'd threaten them with my cousin because he was in the Marines.
11: Mm-hmm.
25: And so he had told me, he was like, anybody ever messes with you, you let me know. Like, because we grew up and our age difference and like the way we grew up, he was kind of more like my uncle than my cousin.
24: Yeah.
25: And so, yeah, he was like, I'll come fight him for you. And so anytime anybody would mess with me, I was like, my cousin Nick's going to come here and he's in the Marines. So you better watch out. It never happened.
11: Right.
25: Like, he would never actually do that.
11: Yeah. That was, I had a cousin who was in high school who was like the quarterback and like people liked him. I don't think he got in fights ever, but he was likable and he had lifted weights in an era when a lot of people didn't.
25: Mm.
11: And so people would be like, I'd hear people on the bus, like I get hit in the head with a class ring and then I'd hear somebody whisper, hey, you know who his cousin is? It's Brian. And then it would just stop happening. I'm like, this is the greatest thing ever. Then one time I mentioned it to Brian, and Brian goes, I am not getting in a fight for you. And I went, okay, well, don't tell anyone that, okay? Because right now it's really working for me.
23: Yeah.
11: And I said, I don't use it to my advantage. I'm not, like, going out of my way, but I like the shield. This one, when I was 16, I worked with my dad at a hardware store in a small engine department. A customer came in one day and asked me to take a look at his mower. He said we had messed it up when we did a tune-up. I told him it was nothing we did, and he started screaming at me. My dad came out to see what the problem was, and then the guy said, I'm going to beat the S out of both of us. So dad said, all right, hold on. Walked back behind the swinging doors, punched out, followed the guy outside, knocked him out with a clean punch to the jaw, went back in, punched in, and went back to work like we had gone to lunch.
23: Man, old school excellence.
11: That is, I'm in full support of that.
23: Yeah, I'm okay with that. Go around making threats.
11: Steve, I know your mommy never fought for you, but she did bring you that pasta Alfredo or whatever on the airplane that
24: time. It was
23: a Wawa. She brought you an entire lasagna.
24: I was wondering if it was going to lead to this.
11: That predictable, huh?
23: Yeah. Your mommy was fighting your hunger battles for you.
24: She was, yeah. There was, there was a fight in my tummy. Mommy needed to solve it.
0: Hey, Tommy. Question. Who on the show do you think is most likely to have had, whether they wanted it to happen or not, their parents go get in a fist fight for them? If you had to pick one, who do you think, from the descriptions of their parents, seems most likely to have a mom or dad who would go down and...
24: Boy, that's a good one.
3: You know what's funny? I actually think it's Hot Wings. Is that accurate? I don't see.
23: No, my dad goes to urgent care a lot because he glues stuff to himself. Like, he definitely does not fight people with fists.
3: Okay, so he'll come afterwards with like a Hello Kitty Band-Aid.
23: Yeah, I mean, he would have been good if it was like, who can out-presentation another guy? He would have been good at that.
24: I bet that it's Maitland's dad.
0: Really?
24: Yeah. Yeah,
23: he's a party drunk. Are you kidding? Those guys always want to fight.
24: Not because he's a party drunk, as you say, Hot Wings, but because I think that you seem to have a very good, close relationship with your dad, and I feel like your dad would be like, oh, you mess with Maitland, you mess with me.
0: I kind of thought your mom, too.
25: Oh, yeah. My dad's kind of more talk. I think he does not like confrontation at all. But my mom's a bit of a bulldog, and anybody messes with me, she's...
24: Uh-huh.
0: She seemed like the one, like, some real mama bear vibes.
25: Mm-hmm.
0: Yeah. Maybe a mama bear who didn't investigate the situation.
25: Yeah.
0: I know you're punching that clerk because she yelled at your daughter, but Maitland got caught shoplifting right before she started hitting her.
23: The old adage, kind of though, is don't mess with a gen.
25: Is it?
0: Is that a rule?
23: Yeah.
0: I can't go against it. Mm-hmm. I mean, I wouldn't mess with any of the ones I've ever known.
25: Mm-hmm. Yeah.
0: Kid on the bus used to call me Elmer Fudd because I have a lisp. My older brother was in eighth grade and already 6 feet tall, so he told the kid, hey, I'm going to kill you and maybe your parents if you ever look at my brother again.
24: Wow.
0: Not only did the kid not call me Elmer Fudd anymore, he never rode the bus again.
23: Wow.
0: Good work. That's pretty good.
24: Yeah, I mean, it worked.
23: Yeah, it's good work.
24: Not exactly what we were hoping for parents or grandparents, but that's a good one.
0: Yeah. Your brother must have been 6 foot in eighth grade. That's going to carry a lot of intimidation.
24: Uh-huh. I don't think my brother ever stood up for me, ever.
0: You don't think so?
24: I mean, I didn't get bullied a ton, but I don't think he would have done anything.
0: Like, if he heard you were getting bullied, he'd have been like, well, better figure that out, you little bitch.
24: How much older is he than you? Like 3 years.
0: Oh, okay. Yeah. He's the middle?
24: No, he's the oldest.
0: Oh, boy, your parents were real busy.
24: Yeah.
0: Do you think he would have defended Lisa's honor, your sister?
24: No, they didn't get along great.
0: He wouldn't care if she was besmirched by the locals?
24: No.
0: Would you have fought for Lisa's honor?
24: I guess. We're not a very...
0: Are you and Micah no because of that Easter debacle when she pretended that she got shot by one of you guys? That video is still one of my favorite things ever. When Steve had talked about for years that there was an Easter where his sister claimed that Michael pushed him, right? Pushed her.
24: It's Easter 1986, Grandmom's annual Easter egg hunt, starring Grandmom herself. That's what we refer to it in my house. So my Uncle Mike is running the old camcorder, recording the Easter egg hunt. My sister's running left to right on your screen. My brother's running right to left on your screen. My sister trips and falls. She claims that my brother tripped her, but a review of the tape shows that they are at least 15 feet apart and there's no chance.
0: But the tape doesn't matter to her, right?
24: It does not matter. Get her on the phone right now. She'll defend herself.
0: When you showed us that video that day on the air, that is one of my favorite things because there's the lore and then to see it, you're like, oh my God, there they are.
23: Yeah, you discovered your own family's Zapruder film.
24: Yes.
23: I mean, it was amazing.
24: Yeah. How many times do you actually have those moments captured on video that you can look back at?
23: Yeah.
0: This text from Nashville. A neighborhood boy kept beating up my brother. My dad told his dad, you better make him stop. And he didn't. My dad caught the other kid's dad leaving a mutual friend's house and broke his nose. Dad was arrested us and told us to go down to the other neighbor's house and told us, wait there, I'll be back in a little while. About 4 hours later, dad was back home and that kid never even looked funny at my brother again.
23: Wow.
0: I think that's fair if you can back it up. If you go to the dad, you know, let's not go cross-gendered. Let's not be the dad and go find the mom and go, you better stop him and go back and punch her in the nose. But if you go to the dad and say, hey, your kid's being a butthole, and he's like, tough, tell your kid to take off his ballet dress or whatever.
23: Mm-hmm.
0: And that dad goes back and flattens his nose, no problem.
24: Are we past the days of parent fights?
0: Yeah, because if you do it, somebody's going to get hurt. You're going to go to jail. You know.
24: Yeah.
0: Also, don't be a douchebag. But at the same time, if you do it, on some level, I'm like, oh, you know, I don't blame you.
24: I mean, because I talked recently about how after a baseball game, one of my friend's dads wanted to fight my dad because his son didn't get in the game at the right time or pinch hit for someone or something.
0: Oh, are you suggesting that it doesn't happen anymore? Or that we should be past it? Because we should be past it. But I guarantee if we said, who saw a parent try to fight another parent at youth sports yesterday, we'd get 40 calls.
24: No, bring them on.
23: Yeah,
0: I guarantee.
23: I think it probably happens less in regular life than it used to. But at youth sports, especially the farther north and east you go.
0: Youth sports is not regular life?
23: No.
24: No, it's not.
23: No, it's definitely not.
0: I kind of see it.
23: It's so not real life. There's lunatics involved.
0: This one is Rich on Sasquatch 92.1 in Wisconsin, listening in Wisconsin. Hi, Rich.
2: Hey, so when I was... Awesome. My family's not well-liked in that school.
0: Okay, when you were little, your family's not well-liked. Got it. Your phone dropped for a second. Right.
2: Sorry. So my little cousin got into a fight with another girl. She's a girl. And I got called to go get her. I found out when I went and got her that the principal, who's like he's like monstrous. He's like 6'4", 6'5". He's huge.
0: Okay.
2: Had grabbed her by the back of her neck after it happened. And like, you know how they like push you, walk you down to the office?
0: Yes.
2: I found that out after she was sitting in the truck and crying. And so I said, you know what? I turned the radio on. I was like, just wait in the truck. Went back up in the school, walked right into his office. I said, come here. And we walked out into the cafeteria, which was full of students, and I punched him in the jaw.
0: Oh, wow.
24: You actually made him walk there?
0: Wow. Come on out here where more people can see you get humiliated.
2: The resource officer arrested me.
0: Okay, and I'd assume so.
2: I told him what happened, and he took the handcuffs off. He's like, you're getting a charge. Like, you're going to have to go to court, but I'm not going to have nobody have to take you to jail.
0: I mean, you have to be charged for that. You agree to that, right?
2: Oh, 100%. And okay. You know what? It's worth it. Worth every dollar of the fine.
24: How much did you end up paying?
2: It was like $500 and some.
24: Oh, that's not bad.
0: Yeah. Was it worth it?
2: Absolutely. And I would do it again, to be honest.
0: Why is your family not well-liked in your community?
23: You think it's because you go around punching people?
2: We're fine in the community.
0: Oh.
2: It's just the school because we're a bunch of hellraisers.
0: Okay. I don't know why they'd have that impression. Thank you, Rich.
23: Yeah. Well, if there's one thing that I've learned as a parent, though, it is to get get more than one version of the story before you go in and punching people. Because I've had my kids come home and they're upset and it's like, you know, the first version of the story might be like, I was like ridiculously assaulted in 9 different ways.
0: And
23: then you start to like dig deeper and you go, oh, this is like when you told everyone that I hit you.
0: Mm-hmm.
23: And it's because we were walking down the hallway and I turned and my elbow hit you in the head. But telling everyone, now I see how this unfolded.
0: Right.
23: Okay. It's a good thing I didn't go and punch that guy in the face.
0: Boy, you couldn't be more right about how that goes. Even with just border battles between kids in your own home.
23: Oh, yeah.
0: 99% of the time when one of our kids tattles on the other, our response is, what'd you do first? And then it gets quiet. And then they say something like, shoved him in the back or hit him with a rope around the neck or something.
23: Yep.
0: Whatever. Back in a minute. It is the Free Beer and Hot Wings Show.
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0: Yeah, that Bingfield lady worked for that one, too.
1: I think so. Steve,
4: what do they do on Freak Phone? Like, I just killed a squirrel.
0: Oh, man, I'm shooting sparks off my boobies.
1: I just crawled into a Lazy Susan and somebody's spinning me in circles.
0: I have a bed of worms.
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1: How about women's confessions?
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1: Boy, what kind of person calls that?
0: I don't know.
1: You're a real sick person, I think.
4: I want to see who the bad girls are.
0: They're confessing and probably nude while doing it.
1: All right, do you want 1-900-ZOMBIES or the Reincarnationist?
4: Oh, the Reincarnationist. Yeah, okay. Definitely.
7: Cute little dog you've got there.
4: Oh, we've played this one before.
1: We did?
4: Yes.
0: Yes, I already recognize it.
4: Yep.
7: Cute little dog you've got there. But hold on. In a previous life, he could have been George Washington.
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0: My dog might have been George Washington.
1: He does have wooden teeth and a love of cherries.
0: Oh, my God. He does have a powdered wig.
7: Nice cat. Perhaps Annie Oakley? And look at him. Why, it's Napoleon.
6: Reincarnation. Reincarnation.
9: Reincarnation.
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4: Oh, he's a master reincarnationist.
0: You're going to get it. You're going to get this.
1: It's hard, isn't it?
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4: Master Reincarnationist.
8: There you go.
4: I did it. It still doesn't sound right.
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4: Yeah, man, as soon as we played the beginning of it.
7: Cute little dog you've got there. Oh, but hold on. In a previous life, he could have been George Washington.
1: All right, well, no, we can't do any more. 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More on the way. 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
24: I remember the moment. 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You probably thought we were all about hurricanes, tornadoes, fighting Mother Nature.
25: Hey, it's a chemical spill. It's a disaster.
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25: We're talking about the health of entire communities and people's livelihoods.
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15: Honey, isn't it amazing?
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10: Let's try a round of My Show Member Can. You are your show member.
11: Okay.
10: You will be bidding on your own prowess. You have to name however many things you bid on. Like if you bid, I can name 11 colors. You have 30 seconds to name 11 colors. You get a point for every correct color you say. If you say yellow, blue, orange, chicken, pizza, green, you don't get credit for pizza and chicken. Mm-hmm. But you don't lose either. It just wastes your own time. Any questions?
9: No questions.
10: Tommy, I see you just took a shovel full of knockoff sugary cereal. Would you like to join us?
12: Mm-hmm.
10: How's it going?
12: Going good.
10: Are you having trouble waking up today?
12: Why do you ask?
10: Well, because I saw you go in the hallway and shadow punch our poster that's on the wall from our Live at Night show like 6 times, then spin a 180 on one foot and walk down the hallway kind of shaking your head like, I can't wake up.
9: You witnessed that and didn't say anything until just now? When did that happen?
10: During the last commercial break when you were doing your read.
9: Oh.
13: Yeah, that definitely happened. So today was a little rough.
10: Yeah.
13: But I'm got a mouthful of food.
10: Yeah. No, it's going great.
14: I can hardly
13: tell. Thank you. Yeah, I was trying to get the blood pumping. I was doing some jumping jacks over there, too.
10: You were?
14: Yeah. Mm-hmm.
10: Now, are you trying to punch at our photo because you're frustrated with the five of us?
13: Yeah.
10: What's your beef?
13: Well, free beer.
14: Here comes.
13: I got to be honest with you, Steve.
10: Oh.
13: He came in late yesterday.
10: Yeah.
13: It just really threw you off. Inconsiderate because we all had a long weekend.
10: That's true.
14: Yeah.
10: And yeah.
13: He just,
10: we were busy.
13: Decides, I'm just passing the mire I slept at last week. Like,
10: are you a little salty?
13: We're tired too, pal.
10: Are you a little salty? You wish you were sleeping at a mire right now?
13: Yes. Yeah. Get those early bird deals, man.
14: These feelings are all valid.
9: I love Sleepy Tommy.
10: Yeah, right?
9: Sleepy Tommy is sassy and feisty.
10: Sleepy Tommy didn't remember that Kelly was also late.
9: I was.
13: But Kelly broke her toes.
9: I know.
10: Not yesterday.
14: Yeah, that didn't happen yesterday morning.
9: The day before, which means I was in pain yesterday.
13: Yeah, you guys are being really inconsiderate.
9: And I also, I also texted you guys before I was officially late to let you know I might not make it.
10: But, I mean, Steve did too.
9: After I texted.
15: Was it?
9: Yep.
15: Oh, I don't know.
10: Yeah, it was after.
15: I'm not sure which.
9: Now Kelly did it. I got to do it.
10: But you weren't awake when the first text came in.
15: Yeah,
10: that might as well have been from last week.
15: Yeah, I was going to say.
16: Woke you up.
15: I don't. It might have been. I know it was at 5:44.
16: Yeah,
15: and I was like, oh.
10: Well, let's give a try here to My Show Member Can. You'll be bidding on the number of things that you think you can do. Hot wings. Let's start. You get to start the bidding on the first round.
16: Okay.
10: How many things you would take camping with you? Can you name in 30 seconds?
16: I don't know. 8.
10: Baitlin.
17: 9.
10: Tommy.
13: 10.
10: Steve.
15: 11.
10: Kelly.
9: 12.
10: Hobbings.
16: Oh, I'm never going to win this one. I'm out.
10: Tommy, changing the order so it's in order. Tommy.
13: Yeah, I could do 13.
10: Maitland.
17: I'm out.
10: Steve.
15: I'm out.
13: I could do 14.
10: Tommy, just you and Kelly.
15: Come on, Tommy, you can do that.
13: I'll do 15.
10: 15 things you can take camping. Kelly.
13: I'm out.
10: Tommy, 15 things you would take camping. In 30 seconds, are you ready?
13: Yep.
10: On your mark, get set, go.
13: A spatula,
10: one,
13: a pan,
10: two,
13: a flashlight,
10: three,
13: a hammock,
10: four,
13: towels, swimsuit,
10: five, six,
13: sunscreen,
10: seven,
13: sunglasses,
10: eight,
13: water shoes,
10: nine,
13: umbrella,
10: ten.
13: What are you going to sleep in? Oh, yeah, sleeping bag.
10: 11.
13: Bug spray.
15: What are you going to play baseball
13: with? A hat. Oh, a
10: 13.
13: Catcher's mitt.
10: 14.
13: Oh, a smoke s'more thing. The Poke Boy.
9: Yeah, the 15. Poke Boy. That thing's called. I love bringing Poke Boys.
10: What is a Poke Boy?
13: Good question. What is that?
17: You show me the marshmallow.
16: Yeah, a smoke thing Poke Boy.
10: Oh.
16: I didn't know what those words meant.
10: Okay.
9: It's a bent, like, hanger that you can just put a marshmallow on.
10: What, do you just always have one for any need?
15: Is that like a brand name?
9: Yeah.
15: Is the one called Poke Boy?
13: It's a s'mores port. It's a pitchfork for s'mores.
9: Yeah.
16: Oh.
9: It's called the bent hanger. You can do it for s'mores or abortions.
17: Yeah, I keep it in the cabinet next to my pregnancy test.
10: Oh. Less popular is s'more abortions. How many are you having?
16: I'm old school. I just use a stick for both.
13: Okay, I'll bring my stick.
9: You gotta be careful with sticks, though, because
10: I'm not gonna lie. I don't really like either one of them.
16: Yeah.
9: No. You don't like s'mores?
10: Not really.
16: They both have a bad flavor.
10: Not a big fan of the marshmallow. All right. Tommy, I don't know how you did it, because... Honestly, I don't know how you did it, but you did it. You got 15 out of 30. That was really good. I would have said tent pretty early. You never said that. But I like that you had a catcher's mitt and a flashlight.
16: Yeah.
13: You know.
16: Good. Some people like to sleep under the stars.
10: All right.
13: Punching the wall, you should try it next time before you do
10: it. Yeah, really. It must work.
13: Yeah.
10: Tommy, you get to bid first this time.
13: Oh, do I?
10: How many things can you name in 30 seconds that are typically bought in bulk?
13: Oh, easy. 7.
10: Maitland.
17: 8.
10: Steve.
15: 9.
10: Kelly.
9: 10.
10: Hobbings.
16: 11.
10: Hmm?
16: 11.
10: Tommy.
13: I'm out.
10: Maitland.
17: 12.
10: Steve.
15: 13.
10: Kelly.
9: I'm out.
10: Hobbings.
16: I'm out.
10: Maitland.
17: I'm out.
10: Steve. 14 things that are typically bought 13. In bulk. I have the list of the
15: 13.
10: 15 things that are most commonly bought. 13. You got to name 13 of them.
9: I thought
10: you
9: said
10: ready?
9: 14. I heard 14.
10: I thought it was 14.
16: I heard 28.
15: It was 13, and then everyone else passed on 14. Yeah.
10: Huh. 13 it is.
15: We on go your back mark. And listen to the tape.
9: Nah. It's okay.
10: Now, 13 it is. On your mark, get set, begin.
15: Toilet paper.
10: 1.
15: Paper towels.
10: 2.
15: Tissues.
10: 3.
15: Let's see. Tea bags, condoms.
10: 4. 5.
15: M&Ms. Gotta buy them in bulk.
9: Oh, yeah.
15: You can't just
10: get those
9: better ones. The ones at Costco are so good.
15: Yeah. A pallet of 2x4s. What?
10: No.
15: Motor oil.
10: In bulk?
15: Yes.
10: What are you doing? Running a gas station? You're still at 6. That sucks. That's terrible.
16: My goodness.
10: Come on. Tuna.
16: That's what you get at Costco.
10: Just name a Costco aisle.
16: Yeah.
10: Truly batteries.
9: The canned tuna.
10: Knock off
9: comes
10: Crown
9: in like
10: Royal.
9: A pack of 40. Who needs that many cans of tuna?
16: No, it comes in a pack of 8.
9: No, it's much bigger than that at Costco.
16: No,
9: every
16: it's
9: time
16: not.
9: I go
16: That's
9: there,
16: where I buy it.
9: Every time I go there, I feel like, why is there so many cans of tuna or cans of chicken?
16: Do you think a flat is the same as a pack?
9: Yeah. Pretty much. I look at those.
15: Sure do.
9: Because sometimes I go to reach for them at Costco. I'm like, look at this little package. And it's like a pallet. I'm like, why is this so much?
16: Because it's a pallet.
9: I know.
10: There was one day I was leaving Costco and I needed to go to the grocery store as well. But I only needed like bread and one other thing. And I went, I can get by with just bread. So I grabbed a loaf of bread off their shelf without paying attention, got to the checkout, and they said, oh, you only got one bread.
9: Yeah, you get four for the price of one.
10: Five!
9: Oh, my God.
10: But I so didn't want to go to the grocery store, I went back and got four more.
9: They've done that to me with those, like, sweet treats. You get up to the register, and they're like, hey, this is buy two, get eight free.
10: Yeah.
9: And I'm like, I don't need 30 croissants.
10: Right.
9: Why? Just please let me pay for this.
10: What am I? I'm not throwing a meal for a family that just lost a loved one. I just wanted a croissant.
9: Also, there's no way you're making money on this.
10: Maitland.
17: Yes.
10: How many things in 30 seconds can you name that are things you would likely see at a party thrown by rednecks?
17: Who? Nine.
10: Steve.
15: This is right up your alley.
16: Yeah, I'm not sure I can compare.
10: Ten.
16: Yeah,
10: Maitland just needs to look around her memory box. Kelly.
9: I'm 11.
10: Hot Wings.
16: I'm out.
10: Tommy.
15: I'm out.
10: Maitland.
17: I could do 12.
10: Steve.
15: I'm out.
10: Kelly.
9: Go for it.
10: 12 things you would see likely at a redneck thrown party. Begin.
17: All right. A couch on fire.
10: One.
17: Burning barrels.
10: Two.
17: Beer cans.
10: Three.
17: Beer bottle caps.
10: Four.
17: Just everywhere. Whiskey barrels.
10: Five.
17: Fishing hooks.
10: Six.
17: Fishing poles.
10: Seven.
17: Side-by-sides.
10: Eight.
17: Four-wheelers.
10: Nine.
17: Snowmobiles. Come on.
10: Yeah, out in the yard.
17: They drive them across ponds.
10: Rednecks have winters. I apologize,
17: Golf carts. Rednecks love a good golf cart.
10: I mean, you didn't get to 12.
17: Cigarettes. Bare feet.
10: But you did. Bare feet.
16: Kegs.
9: Farm.
16: Yeah.
9: Mad Dog 2020.
16: Mud tires.
10: Fireworks.
15: Mm-hmm. Bush light.
10: Yeah, firecrackers.
16: Tannerite guns.
10: Women named.
16: Mm.
10: Pick one.
9: Yeah.
17: Tammy.
16: Yeah. Big hair.
10: But it's my sister.
16: Yeah.
9: Is Tammy short for like Tamala or something? What's Tammy short for?
10: It's just Tammy.
9: Oh.
10: But it would be short in other families for Tamara. But my parents hated the long form of names, apparently.
16: Yeah.
15: Mm. Oh, yeah. Because you're Greg, not Gregory.
10: Yeah. She's Tammy, not.
15: What else you got?
10: Tamara. Gary and Denise. I don't know a long form for those. Denise.
15: A long form of Gary?
16: Gary Wishes, believe us, is the root.
9: Gerald.
10: yes. Gerald. All right, Steve.
15: Yeah.
10: You get to bid first. How many things commonly found in junk drawers, based entirely on my junk drawer, can you name in 30 seconds?
15: Six.
10: Kelly.
9: Oh, seven for sure.
16: How many? Eight.
9: Nine.
17: Ten.
15: 11.
9: 12.
16: 13.
10: Wow.
9: 14.
17: 15.
15: I'm out.
9: I'm out.
16: I'm out.
10: Tommy?
9: Based on your drunk drawer?
10: Yeah, basically.
9: I'm out.
10: Maitland, are you ready?
17: Yeah.
10: 15 things you typically find in a junk drawer based on mine. Ready? Mm-hmm. Begin.
17: A bottle opener.
10: One.
17: Straws.
10: Two.
17: Thumbtacks.
10: Three.
17: Tape.
10: Yes.
17: A wine opener that no one knows how to use.
10: Four.
15: Or five.
10: Five.
17: Pens.
10: Six.
17: Markers.
10: Seven.
17: Sharpies.
10: Eight.
17: Halfway
15: there.
17: Oh, wine bottle corks. Like the reusable cork stopper things.
10: No.
17: I'm counting it because it's in my junk drawer.
10: No, it's not yours. We're talking about mine.
9: He's probably got a mirror. He's got a mirror for upskirt photos for sure.
16: Oh. Yeah, probably.
10: I was offended when I thought it was going to be for cocaine.
17: Yeah. Unused rolls of film.
10: But you don't have to go back as far as you should.
16: Some old credentials to Texas A&M.
10: Credentials, yes. Yeah. There's at least one or two thrown in there.
15: I can't believe you didn't say like the pile of phone chargers, too.
9: Oh, yeah.
10: Oh, my God. Every cord, I don't know what it's for.
15: Yeah.
16: One of those interchangeable screwdrivers, but all the bits but one are missing.
15: Yeah.
10: Holy S. It's like you've been in my kitchen.
15: We have.
16: Yeah.
10: But in the junk drawer.
15: Oh.
16: Yeah.
10: Does everybody have one of those screwdrivers?
16: I mean, yeah. I still have the bits for mine.
17: I
10: should send my children and my wife over there so you don't have them anymore.
16: I don't want that. I don't want that. There's the one bonus to mostly living alone. I know where my stuff is, and my junk drawer is actually pretty organized.
10: All right. That was very good.
16: In fact, except Steve saw my junk drawer. I showed it to him when he was over and we were recording that video. I go, hey, I know I've said this out loud. I don't think anybody believes me, but this is my junk drawer. Look how organized it is.
15: It was. I was very impressed.
18: It can't be organized and be a junk drawer.
16: Well, there's...
18: It means it's just a drawer.
16: Mm-hmm. It's just... It's all the same items. They're just organized. It's all the same stuff that's in your junk drawer, just except the credentials and the...
18: Organization.
15: Yeah, the junk part of junk drawer doesn't describe the condition. It just describes the fact that it's a catch-all.
18: Yeah. We got to do one more really quick because I really like the category.
9: Okay.
18: Kelly.
9: Yes.
18: You may bid first.
9: Okay.
18: How many types of stealing that you can justify can you name in 30 seconds?
9: Oh, at 7 at least, for sure.
18: Go big or go home, hot wings.
16: 8.
9: 9.
18: Wow. Maitland?
17: I'm out.
18: Okay.
15: I'm out.
18: Kelly?
9: 10.
18: 10.
9: Definitely.
18: Alex?
16: Oh, I'm out.
18: Tommy?
19: Stealing I can justify.
9: Yeah. I got this.
19: You said 10? I'll do 11.
9: I can do 12.
19: Ooh, I'll do 13.
9: I'll do 14.
19: I knew you were going to say that. I'm out.
18: Okay. Yeah, I think Kelly wants to do this one. I'm not positive. Kelly?
9: Yep.
18: Are you ready?
9: Yeah.
18: 14 types of stealing you can justify. You don't have to justify them during the 30. That's for follow-up.
9: Okay.
18: Ready?
9: Yeah.
18: Begin.
9: Money you find on the street.
18: One.
9: Even if you saw it fall out of somebody else's pocket. Candy from children that they shouldn't be eating.
18: Two.
9: Diapers from any store because you're a mom or dad and you're struggling.
18: Three.
9: Same reason for formula. Same reason for baby wipes.
18: Five.
9: I would definitely steal makeup for sure. They overprice it. It's ridiculous.
18: Six.
9: Food from a farmer's market. Seven. If you're Aladdin. food for your dog if you're homeless. Clothes from your friends that you say you're going to give back but you never do.
18: Boy, some of those.
9: My next was going to be wordy. Free sips of water from church and all of their bread. And you can take money out of that little...
16: The coffers.
18: Oh. These are things you can justify?
9: The bowl that they pass around.
16: Yeah, the basket.
15: The collection basket.
9: I don't think money from that.
16: Yeah,
17: it's like take a penny, leave a penny.
18: It's
9: exactly.
18: Not. It's definitely not.
16: Definitely yep. is
18: It's not. More like take 10%, don't get 10%.
9: Mm-hmm. Take a 20, put a dollar in.
18: Mm. Boy, that is a good deal.
9: You made 19 bucks at church.
18: You've been enriched both spiritually and monetarily. Yep. Congratulations. Back in a minute, it is the Free Beer and Hot Wings Show.
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28: Only fancy idiots get to hear this.
9: Now, if we're talking about plans or whatever and you give me a quick thumbs up because you're working, cool. But yeah, sometimes a thumbs up is just like somebody saying, okay.
28: 1 second later.
16: It really is context of the text exchange you're having, though. If you're having some kind of contention and end it with a thumbs up or a K, that's very different than like, what time do you want to meet up for coffee? How about noon? Thumbs up.
9: Yeah, it's weird. You know it's what like I mean? I literally like, just said that same thing. It's so weird. But if, when you say it right after I do hot wings, the point is made so much clearer.
16: Well, I guess I missed your point. Sorry about that.
9: That's okay.
18: I just saw something in the email that made me very excited. I think this is
15: deserves a breaking news.
18: Does. Text. Morning, everybody. Just wanted to say hallelujah. The cat is finally out of the bag. Who's that from? Any guesses?

0: for that. I think that would be great.
1: Okay.
0: I don't know if it's allowed in your Lidl contract.
2: Yeah, he may not be able to benefit financially off of the Lidl name.
0: They wouldn't be benefiting off the...
2: Well, people Alan know him Scotland. From Lidl.
0: It's not where they knew him first.
2: Like, he wouldn't be able to do his own voice. You know, like Brian Baumgartner, he's not, like, legally...
0: He can't do the Kevin voice. He can't do the Kevin Cameo, voice. Which is why he wasn't in the intro.
2: Yeah.
0: Because that's what Kelly wanted in the first place.
3: I wanted that so badly. And then who did we get for me? What was his name?
0: Tom Arnold.
1: Yeah.
0: Hey, kids. I want to introduce you to my new wife, Kelly Cheese.
2: Your new mom.
3: That's right.
0: He was so just doing that around the house while making dinner. It was so much fun.
3: So good.
0: The late Gilbert Gottfried did hot wings. Mm-hmm. The late Norm Macdonald did mine. Don't think that that doesn't pop into my head and make me sad all the time that those two are both gone.
1: Yeah.
0: That was an intro for the night show we used.
3: Is Tom Arnold still alive?
2: The late Corey Feldman did mine.
0: Is Tom Arnold still alive?
3: Oh, okay. Yeah.
0: So is Corey Feldman, for the record. He just was missing from Dancing with the Stars for a moment.
3: I was going to say he's dancing in glitter pants, I think, right now.
1: But they're on borrowed time based on what happened to the other ones. So
0: who was? Oh, Nick Swartzen did Joe's.
1: Yep. Yeah.
3: And Gary Busey.
0: And Gary Busey did one for everybody.
2: Yeah, against all odds, Gary Busey's still alive.
1: That guy's been on borrowed time since 81.
0: Yeah. You mean when he stopped his motorcycle with his forehead?
1: Yes. Since then.
2: Oh, yeah. Why do I always think he's the one that fell down? Who's the one that fell down the mountain?
1: Oh, that
0: I
1: was.
0: I think that happened.
1: That was, yeah, no, that was Hank Williams Jr.
2: That's it. I always get their accidents
0: mixed up.
2: That's
0: why he wears the sunglasses, right? Because he had badly.
1: Yeah, that's why he grew the beard.
0: I thought Steve.
1: He didn't have a beard before that.
0: That's right. I thought Steve was getting fooled by that. Remember, for a while, there was that one website that would say a celebrity is dead, and it was always they fell off a mountain while on a sheep
2: like riding a goat.
0: And we talked to Jeff Goldblum that time, and we're like, now, Jeff, I mean, talking to Jeff Goldblum was awesome, but he had just been. Like, it trended that Jeff Goldblum was dead. And we go, Jeff, what is it like as a celebrity? He goes, I had to call my mom and tell her I was alive. It's not funny.
1: I'm still alive. I'm here.
0: Can you imagine if we had interviewed him when former phone screener Rachel was here?
2: Oh, she was a huge fan.
0: Yeah, it would have flooded the room.
1: Yeah.
0: It would have been, instead of a terrarium, it would have been an aquarium in there.
2: Mm-hmm.
0: Soaking her own juices like a Thanksgiving ham.
1: Yeah. Oh, my God.
3: Jesus Christ.
1: That's a lot. You're basting. So I think that's a comparison every woman dreams of.
0: Yeah, everybody knows I'm good at compliments, right, Nate?
4: Yeah, you're fantastic at it. Some of my favorite ones I received right in this room.
2: Yep. Yeah.
0: Your answer was so perfect that it made me feel bad. Because I should. More on the way. It is the Free Beer and Hot Wing Show.
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0: Hey, it's Kat Michaels. 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Also celebrating the birthday of Brad Wilkes of Rage Against the Machine. 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And it all kicks off tonight at 7 o'clock. 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

0: burger, stromboli, and that incredible pizza. 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

0: Rock Radio, Banana 101.5. It's a three-way weekend, three from Ozzy. They're the last one, of course, with Black Sabbath, Children of the Grave. Another three for coming up in a bit. We'll also have that new one from Nickelback, which, trust me, turn it up. It absolutely rocks. Now, I know we're getting close to spooky season. You're starting to see skeletons and pumpkins and witches everywhere. Here's something spooky for you. Do you know they have a human brain growing in a jar in a lab that is now 7 years old? 7 years old. Still won't clean its room, even though it's hit 7 years old. But it's kind of freaky that they're making brains, and no one really knows why.
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1: During the few moments that we have left, we want to talk right down to earth in a language that everybody here can easily understand.

0: Hey, it's Kat Michaels. Join me tonight for Loudwire Weekends. We've got a full show as we celebrate what would have been Freddie Mercury's 80th birthday tonight. Also celebrating the birthday of Brad Wilkes of Rage Against the Machine. And we'll go live and loud with three in a row from Rage tonight. Celebrate. Plus a good cover, another one. It's a nod to Freddie Mercury and a forgotten track from 2008. Plus new rock from a band you'll be able to see September 18th at Louder Than Life. All that and more. And it all kicks off tonight at 7 o'clock. I'll see you then for Loudwire Weekends.
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1: Nirvana Unplugged, Lake of Fire. We'll have another track from that coming up on this three-way. It's kind of interesting. Kurt didn't want to record very much Nirvana at all for that Unplugged album. They kind of made him go back and do

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7: Today, Thursday, is a very special day. 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
1: I actually just watched a video of Guns N' Roses performing that live. Was it perfect? No. Was it epic? Absolutely yes. 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

If you need an excuse note for getting out of work this weekend, just send us a message on the app. I'm sure we'll get it to you. 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

Summer will be over soon. 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The Labor Day three-way of everything that rocks. 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

0: 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Like many people, I had a band once upon a time, and I know if I would have walked into band practice and said, hey, I got a new song called Vaseline, everybody would have laughed at me. I wonder what it was like for Stone Temple Pilots. It's a three-way weekend. On the way, Matt Paparocha. 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
11: It was back to school season, and the city was hungry. 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

0: have our Labor Day three-way weekend underway. And if you're an AC/DC fan, an awesome AC/DC tribute coming to the Machine Shop soon. We'll talk more about it in two songs.
1: Won't tell you a story about a woman I know. I come loving. Steal the show. She ain't exactly pretty. Ain't exactly small.

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Definitely the best barbecue music. Hell yeah. Our Labor Day three-way weekend continues.

The only thing on your to-do list this Labor Day weekend? 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

distance. Cause right now I'm dangerous.